0: 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I love it.
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0: Now, this is your reminder that if you want to win $10,000, you've only got like less than half an hour to go say hey to Jace, Lauren and Clint. They are currently at Carlisle Homes Woodley in Aintree, but they're only going to be there until 11 a.m. So if you want your chance to win $10,000 on Monday, you got to go say hey to them. Head there now. We'll go see how your roads are looking and continue the soundtrack for the cruise.
1: Melbourne traffic.
3: 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We've got emergency works on the ring road in both directions at Boundary Road. The right-hand lane is closed with speeds at 60. A collision in Narrewarren on Narrewarren Road heading south in front of the KC Shopping Centre. And emergency works in Coburg North on Sydney Road closed citybound after Boundary Road. 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They know health and beauty. Some showers around and 17 degrees. More showers tomorrow. 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We've got 13 degrees now on Melbourne's Nova 100.
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0: only at Freedom. Some showers around at 17 degrees. 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

0: She'll be all right. No riding shining armored knight. She will save herself this time. And in fact, tonight, she did confirm. The cold never lasts, my darling. It just teaches the heart how to burn.
1: That's the part. That is the part of the song that gets me right in the feels every time. It's a fresh hit on Nova. Click Clack Symphony from Ray and Hans Zimmer, the guy that does all the movie soundtracks. It's so good. It's a fresh hit on Nova. And if you want to see her perform that live at Capital Summertime Ball, go register on the Nova Player or novafm.com.au. Now, can we please talk about Joel Creasy, who yesterday on the Joel Creasy Show had the Graham Norton.
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25: 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We've got a crash on the Monash Freeway heading outbound on the exit onto Jackson's Road. A crash in Forest Hill on Springvale Road, northbound at Canterbury Road. And we've got footy back at Marvel Stadium from 1:15. Watch out for extra foot traffic near the ground, including Harbour Esplanade. 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Some showers around at 17 degrees, the same again tomorrow, a top of 17 degrees. 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They know health and beauty. We've got 16 degrees now on Melbourne's Nova 100.
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27: Hello, I'm Eleanor Quirk. The Deputy Prime Minister's denying claims the government's assisting the ISIS brides after their return to Australia. Three of the women who returned from a Syrian refugee camp have since been charged with crimes against humanity and terrorism. But claims have now emerged another returned woman who was not arrested may be eligible for government financial assistance. Richard Marles denying the women are being helped.
28: I mean, you're speculating about it. I'm making it really clear that they've not received any taxpayer support.
27: Will they, though?
28: They've not been repatriated. Well, they've not received any assistance from the government in terms of being repatriated back to Australia.
27: Voters in the seat left vacant by former Liberal leader Susan Lee are heading to the polls today. The Farah by-election tipped to be the first major test for One Nation. Today marks 20 years since the rescue of Brant Webb and Todd Russell from the Beaconsfield mine disaster. The pair made global headlines after they were trapped almost a K below the ground for 2 weeks when the gold mine collapsed. Bill Shorten was National Secretary of the Australian Workers Union at the time and a key figure during the rescue.
29: I got to see families who never gave up, their fellow workmates who never gave up, and of course Todd and Brant, who never gave up and never have.
27: The Pentagon's released the first batch of previously secret files documenting reports of UFOs. Among the releases, a 1969 debrief of Buzz Aldrin stating he saw a sizable object close to the lunar surface, and a human bone found in an archaeological dig near Nancy Guthrie's home has been ruled out of the investigation into her disappearance. Nova Sport. Two major milestones to be played out at the MCG tonight. Geelong's Tom Stewart's 200th and Collingwood great Scott Pendlebury's record equalling 432nd game. The 38-year-old set to level Brent Harvey's game tally. Pies coach Craig McRae says it's an amazing feat.
0: There's a lot of attention. So it should be. He's about to break the game's record. Like that's so significant in our game. And we'll continue to celebrate that. You know, you don't get to have legends. You know, actually a living legend in your building. And what he's currently doing is quite remarkable.
27: And you're up to date on the latest from the newsroom.
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2: Nova! Oh my goodness, it's lunchtime. Let me play some tunes so I can sneak out and grab a bite to eat. Five Sauce, a throwback from them on the way. Some Harry Styles. Have you seen the new video clip that he dropped yesterday where he's wearing short shorts? It's great. American Girl's coming up first.

100. It's the home of Jason Lauren. Say Hey for 50K continues this week, which means if you go see them out on the streets, they'll be at different locations. You could be winning your share in 50K. Oh my goodness. Join them back on Monday morning with your fresh hits continuing next. The number one song in Australia is Sam Fender and Olivia Dean, Rain Me In. And it's playing

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0: fresh hit here on Nova from Bebe Rexha, who is taking the stage at Capital's Summertime Ball, where we at Nova are sending you flights, accommodation, spending money, London, Wembley Stadium. Incredible lineup. You've been telling me on 13 24 10 who you're excited to see.
1: 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Probably everyone like this there. Yeah.
2: 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You can't separate any of those artists. 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

0: hit Awake Tonight on Nova. The last time these guys, Afro Jack Sia and David Guetta, got together, they gave us Titanium. So they know what they're doing. It is Mel Tresita for your Saturday afternoon. Let's do a quick check of your roads and get back into the tunes with a Nova Nation remix from DJ Scudder. Get your glow sticks out. We're going to turn this place into a club.
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20: 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Now, the right lane of Blackburn Road is blocked northbound at High Street and Mount Waverley following a breakdown. Please be mindful on the approach. Also, the crash in Burwood East on Springvale Road southbound at Highbury Road. The right lane's closed. Speed there down to 40k per hour. A crash too on the Monash Freeway outbound at the exit ramp onto Jackson's Road. Be mindful on the approach. And maintenance works on the ring road in both directions at Boundary Road. The right lane's closed. Speed's down to 60k. 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Heading for a time of 17 degrees and right now it is 13 degrees. 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
0: Nova. It's Mel Tracina. I hope you're having a wonderful weekend. Don't forget it's Mother's Day tomorrow. 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Let's play Leonie. 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Dom Dolla, one of his bangers after a Nova Nation remix from DJ Scudder.

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17: 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Look out for that crash Monash Freeway out that exit ramp onto Jackson's Road. Be mindful through there. Maintenance works too on the ring road in both directions at Boundary Road. The right lane is closed there. Speed down to 60k per hour. Also, more emergency works too, this time in Coburg North. Sydney Road is closed citybound after Boundary Road. Traffic is sharing the northbound lanes. And the footy is underway at Marvel Stadium. Watch out for lots of extra foot traffic near the ground. Most of us take sight for granted. 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Possible shower today. Heading for top of 17 degrees, and right now it is 14 degrees. 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
20: All right, your winning weekend starts right now. 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Jason Derulo, Calvin Harris, Ray, Take That, all showing up, and I'm giving you your chance.

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0: who's no stranger to the iconic Wembley Stadium. And here at Nova, we could be sending you there as early as next month for the Capital Summertime Bowl, one of the biggest music festivals in the world. Calvin Harris, Niall Horan, Jason Derulo. Take that. I'm going to tell you how to score an entry right after this, okay? Stay right there and don't move a muscle.
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17: 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We have some emergency works underway in Coburg North that have Sydney Road closed citybound after Boundary Road. Level crossing works in Rockbank have Hopkins Road closed at the rail line, so take Greggs Road or Grand Boulevard instead. And we have roadworks in Berwick, Clyde Road at the Monash Freeway. Traffic's down to a single lane in both directions. For the one that's always been there. 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Melbourne's weather cloudy today with a medium chance of showers, dropping down to 12 degrees overnight. Tomorrow cloudy with a medium chance of showers in the morning. Harris Scarf Mother's Day frenzy ends tomorrow. 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Right now it's 14 degrees on Melbourne's Nova 100.
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0: 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Sonny Federa, Think About Us, non-stop hits for your Saturday afternoon here on Nova. It's Jermaine here. I'm going to open up more entries right now to get you to the Capital Summertime Bowl. Jason Derulo, Calvin Harris, Ray, Niall Horan. 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
14: 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And maintenance works are affecting Ring Road in both directions at Boundary Road. 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Melbourne's weather, cloudy today with a medium chance of showers, dropping down to 12 degrees overnight. Tomorrow, cloudy with a medium chance of showers in the morning. It's nesting season at Freedom. 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Ends Monday only at Freedom. Right now it's 15 degrees on Melbourne's Nova 100.
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0: There's just something in this song that makes the whole country in love with it. Sam Fender, Olivia Dean, non-stop hits here on Nova. It's Jermaine here, and that's what we do for your weekend here on Nova. We just play songs you love, like a bit of Tay-Tay and Harry Styles, ready to go in the next 10 minutes, and more chances for you to go to Wembley Stadium in London for the Capital Summertime Bowl. 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
12: 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Ends Monday, only at Freedom. Checking the roads, and we have some level crossing works underway in Rockbank that have Hopkins Road closed at the rail line. Take Griggs Road or Grand Boulevard instead. Emergency works underway in Coburg North have Sydney Road closed citybound after Boundary Road, and maintenance works are affecting Ring Road in both directions at Boundary Road. Plan ahead to avoid any delays. 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Melbourne's weather, cloudy with a medium chance of showers, dropping down to 12 degrees overnight. 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Right now, it's 14 degrees on Melbourne's Nova 100.
13: Yes, hello, it's Jermaine here. Are the Saturday night jitters starting to come? Let's get you ready for your Saturday night ahead and let's get on more non-stop hits. Like that Freshie from Olivia Rodrigo. If you haven't heard Drop Dead yet, it might just be your next favourite song of this year. It's ready to go in the next 10 minutes. Let's kick things off with Scudder in the Mix, your Nova Nation king. Let's go. Yeah.

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0: Olympic trio, Afrojack, Sia and David Guetta, getting you ready for your Saturday night ahead. It's called Awake Tonight. Non-stop hits here on Nova. It's Jermaine here. That's me done, but stay right there. Your home of dance hits and club classics, Nova Nation, is up next with Scudder in the mix, getting ready to launch you into the best Saturday night of your life. Have a great night, and I'll chat to you tomorrow.
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5: 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Checking the roads, and the right lane of Blackburn Road is blocked northbound at High Street Road in Mount Waverley due to a vehicle breakdown. Towing services are now on site, but a bit more patience will be needed there. Meanwhile, we have emergency works underway in Coburn North that have Sydney Road closed southbound after Boundary Road, and roadworks in Berwick affecting Clyde Road at the Monash Freeway. It's nesting season at Freedom. 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Ends Monday only at Freedom. Melbourne's weather, cloudy with a medium chance of showers, dropping down to 12 degrees overnight. 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Hurry, this week only at Foodworks. Right now, it's 14 degrees on Melbourne's Nova 100.
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16: 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Welcome along to the best night of the week. I'm Dave Kelly. Thank you so much for having me on. I've got some awesome tunes non-stop in the mix to get you in the mood for whatever you're doing with the best night of the week. I'll tell you what, I've got that tune that I am loving at the minute from Tame Impala and Dracula, a great little remix. And we start with some Bieber.
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0: 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Ian Asher's coming up, the guy with 400 million streams to his name on Spotify. 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

100% awesome tunes in the mix of me, Dave. A big thanks to Ian Asher once again. Absolutely knocking his set out of the park. Every week, his residency is awesome. But listen, let's get stuck back into the biggest hits around. I got some Clean Bandit coming for you soon. And Pitbull mashed up with Fat Man Scoop after Tay-Tay. No.

0: Mo, Snoop, Dre, they're all in it. It's Nova Nation with me, Dave, and this is what we do every Saturday night. Spread the word, tell your mates, the biggest tunes in the mix and a cheeky bit of old school thrown in for good measure as well. Perfect soundtrack to whatever you're doing. Listen, there's more where this came from in a second, actually. DJ Fresh and Gold Dust. Not that for ages, that's giving up for you. And the tune that I am loving at the moment that hasn't actually got Zara Larsson on it. The American version of Pink Pantheress and Stateside. Nothing against Zara Larsson, it's just a great version. It's next on Nova.
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Mars and I Just Might. It's a great little remix, isn't it? It's Nova Nation, Saturday night with me, Dave, the best night of the week, and I'm non-stop in the mix with Sabrina Carpenter coming up after some classic old school.

0: Many times. So good, that reminds me of good times. That's why I like playing like all the older ones as well. She's like, oh, remember when we were doing this? Yeah, it's good, isn't it? Also in there, the in thing at the minute is to rework proper old school. DJ some Alexander O'Neill and Criticize. New for 2026. I've got another one of those coming up in the next 15 minutes, so hang on there for that. Next, though, the biggest star on the planet right now, Tay-Tay, in the mix on Nova Nation in seconds.
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0: 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Coming up for you soon, a bit of old school getting redone for 2026 from the Chemical Brothers. It is so

0: Ray and Worries My Husband. It's Nova Nation with me, Dave. Don't forget, not just a radio show, an entire radio station playing the biggest dance hits and club classics all day long on DAB digital radio across the country or on the Nova Player. Go and check it out as I do another half an hour non-stop in the mix. Coming your way in a second. Going to do you some Jennifer Lopez, David Guetta, and a song I bet you've not heard for ages. An absolute tune from the Body Rocks. And yeah, yeah, remember it? It's on in the next 10.
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20: 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The Mother's Day Classic has a number of roads closed around King's Domain and the Royal Botanic Gardens, including sections of Alexandra Avenue. All roads back to normal by 2 o'clock this afternoon. Hopkins Road, Truckanina is closed in both directions between Grant Boulevard and the Western Freeway for level crossing works. Use Licks Road instead. 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Morning drizzle and 17 degrees. The sun back tomorrow and a top of 17. Unlock a Volkswagen deal this end of financial year, like the MY25 Tyron.

0: It is a fresh hit, her take on Jay Sean's Down. That's why you already know all the words. It is Sam in this morning on Nova's Winning Weekend. Danny, you are in the running for this trip to Capital's Summertime Ball.
1: Oh my gosh, how good.
0: Any of those artists really pique your interest?
1: Calvin Harris, yes.
0: Oh, would be such a good set. Good luck. You might be off there.
1: Thank you, that'd be nice.
0: And we'll be hooking you up with tickets to the Golden Circle, front and centre, some spending money too, flights to London, Calvin Harris there alongside Jason Derulo, Niall Horan, Ray. Enter now on the Nova Player or head to our website. You could be off to London. It is a huge weekend of winning on Nova and some non-stop hits for you too. Bruno Mars next and Keith Urban and Pink on the way as well for your Sunday morning.
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0: Pink, Keith Urban, One Too Many on Nova. Hopefully you're in tip-top shape this morning, not hungover, because Mother's Day. Lil, you up to anything today?
1: Yeah, nothing too big. Just I'm
0: going
1: to do lunch and enjoy the day. That's with my mum. No kids for me.
0: What
1: are you up to?
0: Same. No kids for me. Mum, brunch. We'll go for a little walk down the river near our place after this shift is done as well. Send your best to your mum. Hopefully all the mothers out there getting looked after today. Taylor Swift next on your radio. Bujara and Shepherd lined up too.
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0: It's Bujra, the gentleman on Nova. Fresh hit for your Sunday morning on Nova's winning weekend. Chance for you to go to Capital Summertime Ball. See the likes of BB Rexha, Calvin Harris, Niall Horan, Miles Smith, Jason Derulo, Ray as well. It is quite the lineup, Emily, and you are in the running to go along.
1: Thank you.
0: Any of those artists in particular that you'd like to see?
1: I've been a massive One Direction fan since I was a kid, so probably Niall.
0: Oh, you've got to see him separately these days. You might be catching Niall at Capital Summertime Ball. Good luck.
1: Thank you.
0: And if you'd like to be in the running, this one, trip of a lifetime. Head to the Nova Win page over on the website, or you can go to the Nova Player, enter your details there. And it's going to be huge. June 6th, Wembley Stadium. You could be there in the Golden Circle. Rain Me In, Sam Fender, Olivia Dean, teaming up before 7 o'clock. A new one from Milky on the way as well on Sunday morning here at Nova.
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0: That is Milky on Nova, almost 7 o'clock. Good morning to you, Jill. Happy Sunday and a happy Mother's Day. Are you being spoiled today?
1: Yes, hopefully going out with my son.
2: Oh, very nice. Anywhere special or is it a surprise?
1: Just usually the local, so we get the bus there and the bus back, so we have a couple while we're there.
2: Have a sneaky couple. Will you enjoy? Hopefully a nice day. All the mums out there, I hope you're getting spoiled. Maybe waiting for some breakfast in bed as we speak. We will get a quick check on the roads, the headlines for you, and then Olivia Rodrigo's new one up next.
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22: 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The Mother's Day Classic has a number of roads closed around King's Domain and the Royal Botanic Gardens, including sections of Alexandra Avenue and Domain Road. All roads back to normal by 2 o'clock, and Hopkins Road, Truganina is closed in both directions between Grant Boulevard and the Western Freeway for level crossing works. Harris Scarf Mother's Day Frenzy ends today. 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Morning drizzle and 17 degrees, 17 tomorrow. 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
24: Good morning, I'm Eleanor Quirk. The coalition suffered a massive blow after One Nation claimed the seat of Farah, formerly held by dumped Liberal leader Susan Lee. Pollsters had tipped the seat once a safe blue ribbon one. For the Libs would be a neck and neck race between One Nation and the independent candidate Michelle Millthorpe. Conceding defeat, Ms Millthorpe says One Nation's victory is a sign that safe seats can no longer be taken for granted for any party.
25: We are no longer satisfied with being a safe seat. It gets very little attention or funding from the government of the day. And we are more than ready than ever to register our disconnect at the ballot box.
24: Opposition leader Angus Taylor claims the Albanese government's looking for a war around the kitchen table as the Treasurer prepares to hand down his fifth budget. Jim Chalmers expected to rein in property tax breaks on Tuesday, the coalition vowing not to support proposed changes to capital gains tax and negative gearing. Mr Taylor argues the government wants everyone to pay for its financial mismanagement.
26: I can't work out whether they're just incompetent or they're liars as well. Either way, they're starting an intergenerational war. They want a war around the kitchen table.
24: One of the most advanced warships in the world is headed for the Strait of Hormuz in a bid to secure safe passage for fuel tankers. The UK is sending HMS Dragon to the shipping channel in what it's described as prudent planning for when a durable ceasefire deal is reached. And the annual Mother's Day Classic's getting underway this morning at a number of locations across the country. Returning for its 29th year, the Fun Run calls for community action for vital breast and ovarian cancer research.
21: Nova Sport.
24: Scott Pendlebury's equalled AFL Games record wasn't enough to fire up the Pies, who went down to Geelong by 54 points at the MCG. Coach Craig McRae says the loss exposed some key weaknesses in the midfield.
27: Centre bounce continues to be a major concern for us. 6 goals tonight is just not at a level against teams like Geelong. We just can't afford to have that. The numbers balance around that was pretty even. I think it was, might have been 13 apiece, but yeah, it's a little bit of inability to stop scoring out of that source.
24: The Suns beat the Saints by 29. The Giants defeated the Bombers by 14, and a strong performance by the Roos wasn't enough to take the win over Sydney. And you're up to date on the latest from the newsroom.
0: Now, this is Nova. Oh, good morning, Sam. In just gone 7 o'clock on your Sunday, and a happy Mother's Day to all the mums and the mother figures out there. I think the last touches are just going on your breakfast in bed as we speak. Hopefully a nice one ahead for you today. I've got your non-stop hits and

0: It's Troy Sivan on Nova with I'm So Tired, but look at you, up and about on your Sunday morning. Good on you. Isla, any plans with your mum for this Mother's Day?
1: I actually work on Sundays, so no, but we're going to do something tomorrow night, I think.
0: Oh, that's still lovely. Good luck with the work shift today and enjoy spending time with your mum tomorrow. Jace, Lauren, Clint will all be in from 8 this morning. Clint officially in the show title as of this week. They're coming in from 8 for you, but non-stop hits until then. And I'm going to play my absolute favourite next. It is from Somba. His fresh hit, Homewrecker, plays for you in the next 5.
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0: that is Mia Ray with her fresh hit, When We Were Young, on Nova. And you can wind back the clock. You could be front and centre at Capital Summertime Ball. Less than a month till you could be seeing Niall Horan, Calvin Harris, Fatboy Slim at Wembley Stadium. Brad, any of those get you excited?
1: I'd just love to go for a trip. That'd be awesome.
0: Hey, just did it for the holiday? That's fine with me. It will be quite the trip to the UK. Any plans for Mother's Day today, mate?
1: Just going out for lunch with Mum.
0: Oh, very nice. You too, have a nice one.
1: Thank you.
0: And if you want to be in the running to be at Capital Summertime Ball, maybe you'll take your mum with you. And you can enter on the Nova Win page or head to the Nova Player now. I take that, have just been added to this already huge lineup. I reckon mums everywhere will be loving that. Enter your details at the Nova Player. We have got Olivia Dean next. Hopefully you're having a nice, easy Sunday morning. Kids.
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16: 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Looking good on the major arterials around the city. Just got the Greensboro Highway closed northbound at Watsonia Road for works. Mother's Day Classic is on today around the Alexandra Gardens and King's Domain. Road closures in place until 2 o'clock this afternoon. And Hopkins Road, Trunk and Niner closed in both directions between Grand Boulevard and the Western Freeway for level crossing works. 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Morning drizzle and 17, sunny 17 tomorrow. 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
19: Good morning, I'm Eleanor Quirk. One Nation's had a major win, claiming victory in the Farrah by-election. It marks the first time the seat vacated by former Liberal leader Susan Lee has been out of coalition hands for 77 years. One Nation's David Farley will now represent the electorate in federal parliament.
20: We want to get the cost of living down. And our first target, we're going to start there, is on this damn net zero. It's not what Australia wants.
19: Changes expected in Tuesday's federal budget are sparking fierce backlash, with investors warning money will flow offshore if changes to capital gains tax go ahead. Speculations mounting that the government's considering replacing the 50% capital gains discount with the pre-1999 indexation model across all asset classes. Deputy PM Richard Miles says Tuesday's budget will be sensible and focused on cutting red tape.
21: On looking at where we can in assisting cost of living, but also really this time having a major focus on productivity.
19: DFAT has launched an emergency effort to repatriate a group of Australians stranded aboard a cruise ship at the centre of a deadly virus outbreak. DFAT officials are on their way to Tenerife in Spain's Canary Islands ahead of the ship's arrival, which is carrying around 150 passengers and crew. Three passengers have already died of hantavirus and a number of others are infected. And Janet Jackson has made a rare public appearance at the Grammy Hall of Fame Gala, where her 1989 album Rhythm Nation's been inducted.
22: I want to thank the Grammy organization for this wonderful honor. Thank you guys so much. When you hear the music of Rhythm Nation, I hope you hear my heart's desire that we might live in a world free of fear and despair.
18: Nova Sport.
19: In footy results, Geelong too strong for Collingwood, taking the win by 54 points. Coach Chris Scott says his side took advantage of some costly errors by the Pies.
23: Defending Collingwood's always a challenge. Their rebound, particularly from that defensive midfield area, you know, can be difficult to stop. But you know, I thought overall defensively we were able to take that away. They missed their shots as well, so we shouldn't be overconfident, but for the most part, it was pretty solid.
19: St Kilda beaten by the Suns in Darwin by 29 points. The Giants beat the Bombers by 14 and a courageous

0: You're on the air with Jace, Lauren and Clint. 13 24 10 is our number. We are talking bad investments.
1: What did you put your money into that turned out to be a flop?
0: I had another mate. He'll kill me for bringing this up. When COVID was happening and all the vaccines were coming out, remember there was a lot of talk in like they had to be refrigerated and kept really cold.
2: Yes.
1: Yeah.
0: And my mate was like, "Okay, refrigerated transport."
1: Oh, that already exists, though. Oh, he just invested in it.
0: He was like, "We need to drop money in refrigerated transport because they're going to need to get the vaccines around."
2: Yeah, right.
1: And how much money did he lose?
0: He lost a fair bit of cash.
1: All of it.
2: Do either of you do stocks?
1: Shares?
0: My 10-year-old does.
2: Does he?
0: Yeah, how do you massively into it?
2: Is he allowed to do that?
0: Yeah, there's kids out.
2: I can't. I don't understand. I don't get it.
0: He taught me.
2: Right.
1: Well, it can be great or it can be diabolical.
2: Well, you're right, exactly.
1: Depends what you're investing in.
0: Yeah. He got a Tesla share for his birthday. He wanted like shares.
2: Oh, wow. Yeah. Okay.
1: You can buy shares in Tesla?
0: Yeah.
1: I thought Elon fully owned
0: it.
1: I didn't know it was publicly listed.
0: Elon will take your money.
2: How good?
1: Oh, I didn't know it was publicly listed.
0: Because Huddy was like, "I reckon you should drop more in Tesla." And I'm like, "Why?" And he goes, "Well, everyone's working on flying cars. Elon's got the ego that he'll want to come out first."
1: Mm.
0: And I was like, "Yeah, you got a point."
2: Okay.
1: Oh, I didn't know Elon was sharing.
2: Good on him. The barefoot investor.
0: Yeah, I'll hook you up with the 10-year-old's number. He can do your finances.
1: He'll rip you off for sure, Clint. Don't do it.
2: He'll take a commission.
1: Nah, go to the actual barefoot investor, not the little barefoot investor, not the croc-wearing investor.
0: He hates shoes.
1: Let's go to Jenny. Good morning. What'd you invest in?
2: Maybe some strepsils.
0: Jenny?
3: Hello.
0: Hey, Jenny.
1: Hi, Jen.
0: Bad investments. What'd you drop cash in?
3: Glad you've no longer got the plus one and Clint's officially one of the three.
2: Oh, thanks, Jen.
3: Yes, stupid me invested in a cigarette butt pole. So, you know, you can butt out your cigarettes and in the city and stuff like that.
0: A what?
3: Yeah, what a flop. So
1: what is it, like a metal pole that you just butt your cigarettes on?
3: Yeah, pretty much, yeah.
2: And didn't take off, Jenny?
3: Clearly in the city it did for X amount of months.
1: Yeah.
3: Okay. But then they were hoping to sort of scatter around Melbourne and Victoria.
0: Oh, scale. Yeah.
1: Now then everyone started vaping, Dale.
0: Yeah, that's
2: No.
1: Cigarette butt pole went out of fashion.
0: The
1: butt pole doesn't sound good, does it?
0: Don't use the butt pole. Don't use the butt pole.
1: Cigarette butt pole. I hope she didn't call it that.
2: No,
0: they would have taken off in some areas.
2: That's why it went bad. Hey, Wayno, good morning.
4: Good morning.
2: How are we doing?
4: Yeah, not too bad.
2: You got a bad investment for us?
4: Yeah, about one good one there. I was invested probably 10 years ago now into an emu farm.
1: Why? Can I ask?
4: Well, it's funny how it came about because I had a sign business and he came in to the sign company to get some signs for the farm.
1: Yeah.
4: So I went up to the farm and I put the signs up and it looked quite good. He had all this area where he'd use everything from the emu. So he'd make stuff, little statues of the emus and had the eggs and all this sort of stuff. So people, the whole idea was to get the Chinese people over.
1: The tourists over here.
0: And how'd that go
4: so
0: for you?
4: He was telling us about the buses and how many buses he had a day.
0: The coaches.
1: Yep.
4: And it was going to go from there. He showed us all the stuff about making money through a fish farm that was part of the deal.
1: Mm. Oh, yeah.
4: And all this sort of stuff. And
1: bonus fish farm with the emu farm.
0: Well, you got to watch the cash, yeah.
1: Yeah.
4: Yeah. Well, he even got out my wife and kids up there to make a video.
1: Oh, you're in the promo.
4: Yeah, in the promo. So,
1: how much money did you lose?
0: Yeah, what'd you lose, Wayne?
4: 20K.
1: Oh.
2: Where are the emus? Are they in the backyard or?
4: Well, they should be on the barbecue, mate. But
5: 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Melbourne traffic.
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7: 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The Greensboro Highway is closed northbound at Botsonia Road for works. Use Plenty Road instead. And the Mother's Day Classic is on this morning around the Alexandra Gardens and King's Domain. Road closures in place until 2 o'clock this afternoon, including stretches of Alexandra Avenue and Domain Road. 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Morning drizzle and 17 degrees. 17 on the way tomorrow. It's nesting season at Freedom. 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Ends Monday only at Freedom. 13 degrees now on Melbourne Snow for 100.
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10: 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A crash being cleared in Preston on Bell Street at Plenty Road. There are delays in all directions. Also, a collision in Pakenham on Cooey Brup Road affecting northbound traffic at Greenhill Road. And traffic lights out after an earlier collision in Vermont on Canterbury Road at Tarara Road. It's nesting season at Freedom. 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Ends Monday only at Freedom. Morning drizzle and 17 degrees, a sunny 17 on the way tomorrow. 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
12: Good morning, I'm Eleanor Quirk. One Nation leader Pauline Hanson's warned the major political parties to watch out as she eyes off more seats. It comes after her party claimed victory in the seat of Farrer, previously a safe coalition electorate. Addressing party faithful, Senator Hanson says she can no longer be taken for granted.
13: We're coming after those other seats. Yeah. Yeah. We're going to be forgotten people anymore.
12: Jim Chalmers is staying tight-lipped on details as he prepares to hand down the federal budget this week. The Treasurer refusing to go into specifics but says it will be a responsible budget.
14: This is a government which always tries to ease the cost of living where we can responsibly do that, but people shouldn't expect there to be big near-term cash splashes in the budget because it's a really responsible budget. It's focused on resilience and reform.
12: Australian officials are on their way to the Canary Islands in Spain to repatriate five Australians who have been stranded on board a cruise ship at the centre of a deadly hantavirus outbreak. Three people have already died while a number of other passengers are infected. The ship due to dock in the Spanish port shortly. And thousands have come together across the country for the annual Mother's Day Classic. Chief Executive Zara Lawless says it raises vital funds for breast and ovarian cancer research.
15: As people that are coming
6: coming out, making their Mother's Day mean more, and starting that, their Mother's Day with purpose. Because we know that it obviously can be a really difficult day for so many people when you think about all of those that have been impacted by breast or ovarian cancer. Nova Sport.
12: Collingwood coach Craig McRae is remaining positive despite their 54-point loss to Geelong last night. The Magpies are yet to beat any of the eight sides above them on the ladder this season.

0: Thanks for joining us. You're listening to Nova. It is Jace, Lauren and Clint with you.
1: Are you guys Airbnb people? Have you ever rented an Airbnb?
0: Yes. Used to be.
2: Yes, definitely.
0: Now we traveling with the kids and stuff, I find when it's time to check out, it's almost more work. You know how like sometimes you got to make the beds and like clean
1: it? Wow. So does every, I've only ever stayed in one Airbnb. Does every Airbnb have their own rules of how you have to leave it? Because my Instagram feed and like social media feed, I don't know why it's in my algorithm at the moment, is like people filming how they find their Airbnbs that they own when people leave.
2: Right.
1: And they're always blowing
2: pigs.
1: Up that this hasn't been looked after or this the dishwasher hasn't been unstacked.
0: Yeah, that's like you unpacking the dishwasher. If I'm doing that, I might as well stay at home, mate.
2: Well, no, hang
1: but
2: on.
1: But don't you have to pay for the cleaner that does that?
0: Yes, exactly.
1: But you still have to do it.
0: Yeah, you've got to leave the place in a pretty good state. Well,
1: but how? And do they choose the cleaner that you use? So surely that cleaner knows the property and knows how the owner
0: Yeah, that's
1: it?
0: All organised. That's part of your fee.
1: Oh, so you don't have to organise it.
0: No, yourself. No, that's part of your fee.
2: How hard is it, though, just to chuck the rubbish out?
0: Clint.
1: Depends if you're throwing a house party there or not.
0: If you're travelling with three kids, right, and then you get all the luggage, we're leaving, oh, now I've got to clean the place.
2: You're not What's cleaning. You're just doing a few things to be courteous.
1: Well, what are you, a mad Airbnb owner?
0: Yeah, sorry. I didn't know you were the bloody spokesperson for it.
1: But then if you empty the fridge, you have to empty the bins. If the bins aren't empty...
0: Oh, mate, you got to wheel the bins out on their bin night.
1: Well, that's fair enough if you're staying there.
2: But sometimes if you've, you know, had one squeeze of a fresh sauce bottle, you just leave it.
1: Well, yeah, they don't like that.
2: Because it's condiments for everyone else to share.
0: There is normally communal condiments.
2: Yeah, there's some communal
1: Yeah. I don't know if I'd like communal condiments.
2: Yeah, like honey and all that sort of stuff.
1: Oh, no, but anything could be in that honey. Exactly. Little kids could have put their fingers in it and coughed in it.
2: That's fine.
1: Oh, you're a communal condiment.
0: You're like me.
1: I even get freaked out. We have our own salt and pepper shakers in our team. We don't like the communal ones in the kitchen here.
0: Yeah.
1: You're telling me, well, that pepper grinded, that doesn't go in the kitchen. That's ours.
0: It's pepper.
2: Yeah, but. You know what?
1: You just said you don't like communal things. Now you've just turned.
0: No, but like...
2: It's good pepper.
0: I know our team here at Nova, they're all clean.
1: Are they?
0: Most of them.
1: Yeah, but like you don't know who stayed in that Airbnb and put their little fingers in things.
0: No, that freaks me out.
1: Sneezed in the honey. And
2: there's like shower gel and stuff in the bathroom and you know all that.
1: If someone,
0: if someone leaves behind a loofah, do you use that?
2: Oh.
1: What about a razor?
2: Cake of soap?
1: A razor. Oh. Oh, I used to shave my face. God knows what's been shaved before.
0: There's a hair from a previous guest.
2: Oh, I don't.
1: Anyway, sometimes they can be kooky. And my Paul has been away for 2 nights. And another mate of his was up there and they were like, they wanted to stay in Bondi and they were like, we'll get a 2-bedroom apartment, 2-bedroom hotel. Oh. I don't know. Everything was busy. They couldn't get a 2-bedroom. So they were like, oh, there's this place, which was like an Airbnb setup.
0: Oh, it'll be some sort of,
2: hipster room.
0: Hipster hand, you know, renting
2: like
0: out
2: strange
0: their
2: room.
0: 2-bedder in Bondi.
1: And, well, he just saw the internal photos and then it was like, go to this address and pick up the keys.
2: Yeah.
1: And, you know, sometimes they're in a lockbox.
0: Yeah.
1: So he says, and if you know my Paul, you'll know much this made him laugh. So he turns up and it says, you have to be there, but you can only get the keys between this time and this time. And he was like, well, that works for me, but how weird because you shouldn't just be able to turn up
2: any time
1: and get the keys.
2: They're in a lockbox.
1: No, well, you couldn't because the door to his Airbnb, this is the weirdest thing I've ever seen, is in a Mexican restaurant.
2: So he turned up.
1: Here's the video. There's the room there. The apartment door. He turns up through with his suitcase.
2: What do you mean? No, hang on. What?
0: God.
1: He actually has to walk through the Mexican restaurant.
0: To get to the apartment.
1: Go to the back of the Mexican restaurant. It's not on the street. So you could only go in and out when the restaurant's open.
2: Out of the Airbnb.
1: I cannot cope. Look, that's the door.
2: To the apartment.
1: Yeah, so the keys are there. And then you just walk in, like, he's like, I'm just going from my bedroom downstairs for some guac and chips.
0: You could literally lean out your front door and go, Barry, can you whack me up a quesadilla?
2: Get me a burrito.
1: And the bar's right there.
2: Oh, it's good for Margs.
1: I'm like, what do you mean? And his mate that's staying with him, he goes, I'm not even going to tell him. And his mate calls and goes, mate, I'm standing out the front of a Mexican restaurant. Paul's like, yeah, bring your suitcase, walk past the bar, through the tables, towards the kitchen. There's a door that says private that you would think is a staff door.
0: It's the apartment.
1: And it just goes straight into the apartment.
0: And here I am whinging about making the beds and putting the bins out.
1: Is that not the weirdest thing you've ever seen in your life?
0: Very Bondi.
2: That's very Bondi, but...
1: I'm like, what happens if you want to go out in the middle of the night?
0: Well, you can't.
1: And the restaurant shut. He's like, I don't know.
0: Maybe on a Saturday if they're open till 1.
1: He's held captive.
2: Does Does Paul like Mexican?
1: Oh, loves it.
0: Does he?
1: Oh, mate, he's like, I could be in bed and take two steps and have a margarita in my hand. Yeah. Like, this is living.
2: But imagine if it was in a Yum Cha restaurant, because I know how much you love Yum Cha.
1: I've never eaten all my day. That's weird. He told me, and I was like, that can't be right. And then he sent me the video. I was like, oh, you're literally staying in a room in a Mexican restaurant.
0: You're a Montezumas. You live there now. Jase, Lauren and Clint. On Nova.
3: Melbourne traffic. Nova 100. 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Ends Monday only at Freedom. A crash in Preston on Plenty Road affecting eastbound traffic at Bell Street. There are multiple lanes closed. Traffic lights out after an earlier collision in Vermont on Canterbury Road at Tarara Road. And the Mother's Day Classic is on this morning around the Alexandra Gardens and King's Domain. Road closures in place until 2 o'clock this afternoon. 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Morning drizzle at 17 degrees, a sunny 17 tomorrow. 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We've got 13 degrees now on Melbourne's Nova 100.
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0: Welcome to your Sunday morning. Right across Australia, it is Jace, Lauren and Clint. This is Weekend Breakfast on Nova.
1: Very quiet. I'm hunting weapons.
2: It's words you can't say.
3: Yes.
0: Favourite time of the week. We are laughing with you, not at you.
4: All right, let's do it, Charmaine. Good morning. Is there a word you can't say? And can you put it in a sentence for us?
5: Good morning. Yes, so I went to the zoo and I saw a rhinoceros.
4: Oh, it's like a hybrid dinosaur.
5: Rhinoceros.
0: Yeah,
6: there you go. You got there.
4: Rhinoceros.
6: I mean, the beauty of that, Charmaine, is we can just say rhino, can't we?
0: Yeah,
6: just
5: that's
6: move
5: how
6: on.
5: I get by in life.
6: Move on with
4: how,
6: life.
4: But how often does a rhinoceros come up in conversation in your day-to-day,
0: that's a good
4: Charmaine?
0: Point.
5: Well, I'm a vet nurse, so I do talk about
4: it. Oh, gosh.
0: Yeah, okay, that backfired. Yeah. All right, probably want to work on that one.
4: Rhino it is.
6: Hey, good morning to you, Leo.
7: Hello.
6: Hello, Leo. Do you have a word you can't say, and can you put it in a sentence for us?
7: My parents drink alcohol in beer.
4: Alcohol.
0: Yeah, right. Normally sounds like how your parents would say it
4: by the end of the night. You know.
0: You
4: got some more of that alcohol, though?
0: I don't know, man. My four-year-old at the moment's in this stage of saying, I'm boring. And I'm like, like you say, oh, I'm boring.
4: Oh, instead
0: like,
4: of I'm
0: no,
4: bored.
0: No, you're bored. You're not a boring person.
4: Oh, that's so cute.
0: I know.
4: That's
0: very cool.
4: He's just got his tenses wrong.
0: I know. He's like, I'm boring. I'm like, you're not boring, mate. You're a great kid. You're just bored.
6: Bit bored.
4: Cute.
0: Emma, good morning.
8: Morning.
0: All right. Word you can't say. Use your word in a sentence.
8: My auntie and uncle live rural.
4: Rural. That's a stupid word, really, isn't it?
6: Just say regional. In the country.
0: Yes. That's the way to do it.
4: Rural is a bad, that's not a nice word to say.
0: Sorry, Emma, where do they live again?
8: Rural, black
6: in
8: country.
6: Everyone sounds drunk this morning.
4: But I think that word, even when you say it right, sounds wrong. Rural.
0: What was the one we were getting caught on this morning?
4: Carnegie.
0: No.
6: That's not rural.
0: I think you'll find it's Carnegie.
4: What other word couldn't you say this morning?
6: Was it me?
0: A patent or a patent? Shark Tank when they patent an idea?
4: You didn't know what the word
6: was. Just two versions of the word.
4: That's a different game. Yeah. When did you get your words confused?
0: Megan, good morning.
9: Good morning.
0: How old are you?
9: 11.
0: Oh,
4: cute.
6: Hey,
4: Megan. Is there a word you can't say? Can you pop it in a sentence for us?
9: My teacher gave me hand sanitizer.
4: Sanitizer. Say it again, Megan.
9: Hand sanitizer.
4: Oh, but it's so cute.
0: I know.
4: Kids get it wrong.
0: But
4: good on
0: get
4: you,
0: it wrong,
4: Megan.
0: It's fine. It's totally
4: hand sanitizer.
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41: 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Traffic lights out after an earlier collision in Vermont on Canterbury Road at Tararo Road. And the Mother's Day Classic is on this morning around the Alexandra Gardens and King's Domain. Road closures in place until 2 o'clock this afternoon, including stretches of Alexandra Avenue. Get an MGenius deal on the MGHS plug-in super hybrid SUV. Now with 6,000